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1: Experts say this, journalists write it, and we promote it. Sadyang malikay ng Pinoy, yes? You hear that all the time. We merge dishes like sinigang na corned beef. We mash up songs for a laugh like Senorita by Shawn Mendes.
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1: In the Mayuko Man sa akin by Rodel Davao. And there's the timeless practice of Pinoy parents naming their kids after their meshed names, like Jovelin or Benjamin. Pero ang isa pang mahilig ko tingtingin ng Pinoy ay language. Mga salitang Tagalog na minerge or completely inimbento.
3: Pauso.
1: Street words or slang. Made-up words or familiar words with made-up meanings. Only a Filipino would know. Like, praning, anyare. And some that have even made it to the Oxford English Dictionary. Like, bonga. Defined as flamboyant or excellent. Bahala na, balikbayan, high blood. Yep, they're in the Oxford English Dictionary. Look under Philippine English along with other Filipino coined words. The OED has an entire Philippine English piece on it. The first editions were plant or animal names like abaca and tamarao. Recent editions include kilig, pandesal, and traffic as an adjective, defined as marked by slow movement of vehicles or congested. Filipino lexicographer Danica Salazar says the Philippine sourced editions legitimize Philippine English as a variety in its own right. The words that got in did so from observed use online in publications and through linguistic studies. It'll be interesting to see what other Filipinized words make it next. What about Keri o Marites?
0: Yan ang Pinoy kultura, because our culture is cool. Time to celebrate kulturang Pinoy. Tradisyon, musika, sining, literatura at iba pa. Anything and everything fun and Filipino. Ito ang Pinoy kultura.
4: Uso pa ba ang harana? Tanong ng isang OPM song. 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
5: Kay lungkot nitong
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5: Kaya ngayon ako'y lubhang naninimtim.
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0: Yan, ang Pinoy kultura. 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
7: Ang abakada, sounds that make up Tagalog words, pagbigkas at pagsulat ng mga titik o letra sa Tagalog, the basis for our national language. Steam it, Panahon TV, Tagalog Lang, Metro Scene, and Wiki, dig into its evolution. Records start with the baybayin, the alphabet used by the early Filipinos in the 1600s. From the Tagalog root word baybay, meaning to spell, baybayin was apparently derived and influenced by Indic and Javanese scripts. There was also the alibata, Paul Rodriguez Versosa named that in 1914, was based on the Arabic alphabet from the Maguindanao Moros, but was modified when the Spanish came. The Spanish introduced the Latin and Spanish alphabet called abecedario, the original alphabet of the Catholicized Filipinos. You could say the Romanized version of baybayin. Then the Americans came and introduced the English language and its 26-letter alphabet. Because there was fear of losing the abecedario, the government ordered the adoption of a Tagalog-based national language. They also wanted a dictionary and grammar book. That's where writer and former Senator Lope K. Santos comes in. In 1939, he developed Ang Balarila ng Wikang Pambansa. Abakada became the national alphabet from 1940 to 1976. Noong 1976, ang Department of Education, Culture, and Sports ay nag-issue ng revised alphabet. Dinagdag ang mga letrang C, CH, F, J, LY, NY, Q, RR, V, X, at Z. They called it enriched alphabet or pinagyamang alpabeto. More tweaks follow, and in 1987, the Filipino alphabet was published yet again with 28 letters. What you'd recognize is our modern alphabet. 26 letters from the Latin alphabet and the Spanish N or ñ and ng or ng.
0: Yan, ang Pinoy kultura, because our culture is cool.

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1: Monster Hunter B, Ho, Depot, D, Rat, nigga, ear, free throw, man down, call her Ember Lambs, tell him, please, bro, Nella, nigga, to the cross, he walk around like Tizo. 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The industry can hate me, fuck them all in the mama. 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I'm finna pass on this body, I'm John Stockton. Beat your ass and hide the Bible if God watching. 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Say Drake, I hear you like I'm young. 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To any bitch that talk to him and they in love, just make sure you hide your little sister from him. They tell me Chubb's the only one that get your hand-me-downs. 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And Baka got a weird case, why is he around? Certified lover boys, certified pedophiles. 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Dad, fuck him up. Wop, wop, wop, wop, wop. I'ma do my stuff. 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Ain't you tired? Trying to strike a chord and it's probably A minor. They not like us. They not like us. They not like us. They not like us. They not like us. They not like us. You think the bay gon' let you disrespect Pop, nigga? I think that open show gon' be your last stop, nigga. They cold foul. I don't know why you still pretending. What is the...

For bitch, you Malibu most wanted. Ain't no love for you, ball boy. Fish Gatorade or something. Since 2009, I had this bitch jumping. You niggas would get a wedgie, be flipped over your boxes. Well, over your foe. The other vaginal option, pussy. Nigga better straighten they posture. Got famous all up in contact. Might write this with a doctor. Tell a pop star, quit hiding. Fuck a caption, won't action. No accident, I'm hands on. He fuck around, get polished. Fucked on Wayne girl, right? He was in jail. That's conniving. Then get his face tatted like a bitch apologizing. I'm glad D Rose came home. Y'all didn't deserve him neither. From a lounger down to central, nigga better not speak on Serena. And your homeboy needs subpoena. That predator moving flocks. That name gotta be registered and placed on neighborhood watch. I lean on you.

like us. They not like us. They not like us. They not like us. They not like us. They not like us. Once upon a time, all of us was in chains. Homies still double down, calling us some slaves. Atlanta was the mecca, building railroads and trains. Bear with me for a second, let me put y'all on game. The settlers was using town folk to make them richer. Fast forward 2024, you got the same agenda. You run to Atlanta when you need a check balance. Let me break it down for you, this the real nigga challenge. You caught Future when you didn't see the club. Hey, what? Lil baby help you get your lingo up. What? 21, get your first street cred. Thug bitch, you feel like you a slime in your head. Hey, what? Quavo said you can be from Northside. What? 2 Chainz say you good, but he lied. You run to Atlanta when you need a few dollars. No, you not a colleague, you a fucking colonizer. The family matter and the truth of the matter. He was God's plan to show y'all the liar. He a fan, he a fan. He a fan, he a freaky ass nigga, he a 69 God. Freaky ass nigga, he a 69 God. Hey, run for your life. Hey, run for your life. Freaky ass nigga, he a 69 God. Freaky ass nigga, he a 69 God. Hey, run for your life. Hey.

0: 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Get immersed in our beautiful culture of arts by visiting the National Museum of Fine Arts today. Yan ang Pinoy kultura, because our culture is cool.
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8: A blessing of safe voyage and a chance to cool off.
9: Pinagmamalaki ng ganta ang Antipolo, named after Tipolo or breadfruit.
8: Prolific in the area. The city prides itself as the pilgrimage capital of the Philippines. Two of its more popular attractions are the historical church of the Nuestra Señora de la Paz y Buen Viaje and its summer popular waterfalls, ang Hinulugang Taktak. The Franciscan missionaries built the church in 1578 and the Jesuits administered it in 1591. Thousands traveled to pray to Our Lady of Peace and Good Voyage, brought in from Mexico in 1626 and enshrined in the cathedral. A favorite tradition is trekking to the shrine on Good Friday Eve and May 1st. Another tradition is having new cars blessed at the church. Many believe it will ensure the safety of the car and its passengers. OFWs also pray for success abroad.
9: Pagkatapos ng pagpapala sa misa ay ang inaabangan ng mga bata ang pagligo sa sikat na hinulugang taktak,
8: described playfully in its song. It was first opened in July 1952, became a national park in September 1990, and a protected landscape in November 2000. In 2002, it had to be rehabbed because of water pollution. In February 2020, Hinulugang Taktak reopened, together with unique recreational installations for wall climbing, hanging bridges, and a spider web platform. And don't forget, before you leave, ang pasalubo, sikat sa lugar ang suman at mangga. But you can also bring home antipolo in a jar, like coco jam, latik, kalamay, or adobong kasoy. So, no time to waste. Get into the culture, enjoy a blessing, and have some fun. Tayo na!
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12: 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And I just can't seem to find what it is I'm supposed to say. 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

0: opium Ingles. 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
1: Ang kwento ng adobo. From its humble beginnings sa hapagkainan ng mga Pilipino noong ika-16 na siglo to 21st century international tables, adobo, the most famous and the country's national dish, speaks of our culture, the sour and the salty, the sweetness and spice, mixed with the richness of tender chunks of pork or chicken, sometimes both, together. It has traveled provinces, crossed continents to inspire chefs and delight peoples across the seas. Traditionally cooked in clay pots, the Spanish gave the name adobo to the dish, from adobar, which means marinate. It is an indigenous cooking method that uses vinegar and salt to preserve food in the tropical climate. It's been cooked a multitude of ways. Simple, may maanghang, merong may coconut milk, depende sa rehiyon na siyang pinanggalingan. It's so flexible, it can create various and sometimes new tastes. Panlasang Pinoy has listed 31 of what they call insanely delicious adobo recipes. There's the traditional chicken adobo, simple, made with chicken, soy sauce, vinegar, garlic, peppercorns, and bay leaves. There's adobo that varies in color and taste. Adobong dilaw, adobong pula, at adobong puti. At hindi lang lutong chicken or pork. May adobong tahong, adobong kangkong, and chicken feet adobo. The New York Times once shared on Twitter a simple chicken adobo recipe as comfort food to cook in the middle of winter. The Food Network had its own adobo recipe. And there is apparently a Spanish chicken adobo with chocolate. This humble but iconic adobo is not without controversy. Wikipedia says a trade department once announced plans to standardize the most popular Filipino dishes to make them easier to promote, starting with the adobo. Maraming hindi natuwa at binatikos ang plano. The agency did a 180, said it's not mandatory and will only be done as a benchmark to define a basic traditional recipe. Para malaman kung tunay na Filipino dish pag nasa international setting. The adobo has been honored abroad, was runner-up in the Best Nouveau Street Food in the 2010 LA Street Food Fest. Philippine Primer says Chef Gordon Ramsay picked a pork adobo burger in Good Morning America's Battle of the Burgers in 2017. One can say the mix of flavors and spices of this iconic dish is a perfect foil for the Filipino character. It has certainly come a long way and has endured all this time. Simple or fusion elaborate version, the adobo remains to warm hearts and please palates. And bringing Tatak Pinoy to the world, just a bonus.
0: Yan ang Pinoy kultura, because our culture is cool.
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1: Time to celebrate kulturang Pinoy. Tradisyon, musika, sining, literatura, at iba pa. Anything and everything fun and Filipino. Ito ang Pinoy Kultura. Intangible heritage. Ano nga ba ito? UNESCO defines it as the totality of tradition-based creations of a cultural community expressed by a group of individuals and recognized as reflecting its cultural and social identity. In the early 2000s, the organization honored the Tarangin chant of the Maranao and the Hudhud chant of the Ifugao as Philippine masterpieces of oral and intangible heritage of humanity. The Hudhud is recited and chanted among the Ifugao only during four occasions: harvesting and weeding of rice, funeral wakes, and bone washing rituals. Ito ay pinubuo ng 200 kwento na may 40 kabanata bawat kwento. A celebration of heroes, heroines, wealth, and culture. The Darangin is an epic chant associated with the Maranao. Buhay, kamatayan, panunuyo, at pagmamahal ay ilan lamang sa mga kwentong napapaluod dito. Ang darangin ay galing sa salitang darang, which means to narrate in the form of a song or chant, and is the longest surviving epic poetry in the Philippines. Ang Pinoy Kultura, because our culture is cool. To know more about their life, work, and contributions, visit the National Commission for Culture and the Arts at ncca.gov.ph. Time to celebrate Kulturang Pinoy. Tradisyon, musika, sining, literatura, at iba pa. Anything and everything fun and Filipino. Ito ang Pinoy Kultura.
2: Famously known as the lead female character in the epic 19th century narrative of Jose Rizal's Noli Me Tangere, ang Maria Clara ay isang traditional dress na ginagamit ng mga Filipina.
3: Touch Me Not may not just be the title translation of Jose Rizal's book. Pwede rin yan ang sinasabi niya sa kanyang pananamit, since the dress covers almost all of her person.
2: It surely does. Ang Maria Clara ay may apat na bahagi. The saya, which is a long dress. The tapis, which is a knee-long skirt. The camisa, which is a colorless camisa. And the panuelo, which is a stiff scarf.
3: Paano kaya niya pinatigas yung scarves na di siya nabaluktot sa hangin?
2: Sa pagplansya yan. Gumagamit ata sila ng starch para nakatindig yung scarf all day long. And although the design of the Maria Clara has transformed through the years, in the 20th century, ang Maria Clara ay nag-evolve na to a terno.
3: Terno, now that's what we mostly hear these days. That's the dress most, if not all, Miss Universe Philippines title holders wear during the nightgown segment in the global pageant.
4: Good evening, my name is Goyle Diaz.
3: Those butterfly sleeves are really a fashion statement the whole fashion world can't help mention and admire.
2: Exactly. Kinapasikat nila yung humble piña cloth natin, which is what most ternos are made of. And with the ever-changing times, mixed with silk and ibang materials na rin, giving the terno a modern twist na sumasama sa changing standards in fashion today. Although the Maria Clara style has changed through the years, yung imahe of the classic Maria Clara can still be seen in every terno produced.
3: Ang trahedya naman, if you've read Noli Me Tangere, which I assume we all have had in high school, unless you were so zoned out. Maria Clara and Crisostomo Ibarra don't end up together. But that's for another Kultura.
2: It sure is. Now that's a quick look at Kultura because our culture is cool.
1: Yan, ang Pinoy Kultura because our culture is cool.
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We're Limitless Music, Death Lean 4, and Entertain. 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
1: Hey, this is William Ryan III with 20, the Countdown Magazine, where we are spreading the gospel around the world through music, one countdown at a time. 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

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This is where everyone belongs, where the music is above the clouds.

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I'm gonna be there for your first breath. 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

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Read Langston Hughes, I suggest a raisin in the sun. Listen to Sam Cooke, a change gon' come. 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

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We'll make it splash with happiness. This is where everyone belongs, where the music is above the clouds.

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0: Kabound! 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

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Today is October 3, 2026. It's the Spooktober or Spooky Month. 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But yet, there is one more. Kwan Radio will soon to add in Watcho PH will soon. Now here's a short recap about the first premiere of Stay-Out Appears with Palolo Paseo. Some TICT bans disco in Philippines last week. UST Department of Political Science about discuss political issues from the Bagsan Moral elections, then Paraguay and XK elections postponement, and also the PP Sawatete's impeachment trial. And Alex Patasar from 92.3 FR Manila eat a bill on Palolo Barcelos show. And it's done about some short recaps, the first premiere on State of Affairs with Palolo Barcelo on News Radio Philippines and its all simulcasters. And next is the official Kwan Radio schedule starting October 19. 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And that's all for Short Talks on Music Song Marriage to Y'all. I ate a double chicken at night. And there is one more. 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
welcoming at next week. Thanks for listening and see you at the next week. Good night. God Kwan Kata. And let's continue to Mystic Song by Rich Tio. Bye.

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4: Again, the number is 1-877-597-2331 for the Kentucky Abuse Hotline. 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
2: and Aaron.
0: Welcome to the Hump Day Show of Fun with Em and Davo and Aaron. That is the middle of the week. That is the day you bring your dog to work. That is the time that we thank everybody who's tuned in to listen to the only radio crew that believed in chivalry until we argued with a young man on the bus to give up his seat for the little old lady.
3: Yeah.
2: Nice thing to do.
3: Exactly.
0: Before realizing it was actually the driver in his seat, and then we made everyone late for work.
2: Oh, man.
3: Lessons learned.
0: That is the day.
3: Lessons learned.
0: Chivalry died.
3: Yeah.
0: So these are all like inspired by real moments in my life when today I went and tried to be chivalrous with my wife, and I opened the truck door, and then I opened the other side because she wanted to get something out of it, and then I tried opening the house door so she could get in with her arms full, and she just went, "What are you doing? Yeah. Stop it.
3: Is that a little bit of a sign that that's a weird thing for you to do?
0: Well,
3: it's like not suspecting?
0: Yeah, no, it's a sign that I did something wrong, and I'm just trying to make up for it before you find out.
3: I don't even know what you did wrong yet. Right.
0: It's coming.
3: Great.
0: We are going to start the show right now. We're going to remind everybody that we do Hot Off the Top news, and that's going to be coming up very shortly. And then I love this game show. I love it. When we play along with people to do the trivia reveal, everybody at home, work, in their cars, you can play along no matter where you are. And then I want to talk about this, something that I'm not any of these. The man cold symptoms. What are you laughing at?
3: You are, my dear.
0: Okay,
3: well, I'm going to update us on Kendrick Lamar, Triumph, and Luke Bryan.
2: Luke.
3: Yeah.
2: Okay, then after that, I want to tell you about a blonde cop.
0: No, yeah. We're not going to go there, are we? Yeah. Are we going there? Okay, and then after that, I want to talk about less popular inspirational messages.
3: Oh, sure. Let's mix it up.
0: These are the kind of inspirational messages you would hear from me, not from Aaron.
3: Yeah.
0: Not from Aaron.
3: This is a little lighter.
0: Aaron's got good inspirational moments. Yeah, and then what do you got after that, Amanda?
3: Just stuff I want to talk about.
0: Of course.
3: It's Wednesday, so it's not a big deal.
0: Of course, yeah.
2: And once she's done talking, I'm going to tell you about a man who throws his dinner at his wife's new boss's window.
3: Oh, my goodness.
2: Oh, what a dinner
0: that was. That was a mouthful.
3: It was.
0: Was the dinner a mouthful, too? I hope so.
2: It wasn't a very good mouthful.
3: Yeah. Well, then I've got some yes or BS questions for you both.
0: And then how about do we talk about some good news that's happening around the world after that? And let's, preview those questions we're going to have on tomorrow's show in the trivia preview. And we'll also get started with the show with Hot Off the Top News!
4: It's weird. The weird and wacky news.
0: Okay, we got the 2032 Olympic rowing that will be held in croc-infested rivers.
2: Oh, dear.
0: We are also going to talk about a man who crashes into a supermarket to go to the bathroom.
2: Oh, man. No.
0: Yeah.
2: You have to go back.
3: He sure did. Yeah. I'm just blabbergasted by this.
0: Okay, and then we're going to, have a little fun with the rest of the show as we got through the show here. But right now, we got to take a little bit of a break, and we're going to talk about those headlines when we get back for more fun with Em and Davo and Aaron.
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6: Come on
8: already,
6: down.
8: Yeah, all of our listeners.
6: What? Huh?
8: All of our listeners. See, I told you. That's why I was, you know, being really nice today and opening the door for you in the truck.
6: You've already extended that invitation, have you?
8: Because I'm going to be, you expect me to do something silly,
6: you're
8: going
6: to have
8: right?
6: to get up, give up your side of the bed.
8: Okay, guess what? It's now time on Fun with Em and Dave O'Naren to do a little hot off the top news. And that means that we need to talk about the 2032 Olympics.
6: The
8: rowing team will be expected to be rowing in croc-infested waters. The International Olympic Committee has approved Queensland, Australia's Fitzroy River as the venue for rowing and canoeing at the Brisbane Games. So World Rowing and Paddle Worldwide endorsed the decision after inspections and an engineering assessment. I think they just don't like the teams.
6: That's
8: somebody they don't like.
6: Ew.
8: They found the river could safely accommodate an 8-lane, 2,000-meter course without dredging.
6: Wow.
8: One tiny detail, the Fitzroy River is also home to about 500 saltwater crocodiles.
6: Oh, dear.
8: That construction of the race course can now begin.
6: Yeah.
7: Wow. That's one way to set some new records.
8: Absolutely. Well, I don't think anybody's going to be swimming. I think they're all going to be in canoes or rowing.
6: Yeah.
8: So no swimming. So luckily for them. We are also going to talk about the man who crashes into a supermarket just to go to the bathroom. In Rosenberg, Texas. A 16-year-old man, he intentionally crashed his car through the entrance of a Kroger grocery store because he needed to use the bathroom so bad.
7: Wow.
8: The store was closed at the time when he drove through the doors around 4:30 Sunday morning. That's in the AM. Causing extensive damage. The man was arrested on criminal mischief charges and reportedly told police he was upset because the doors were locked and he had to go.
7: You want to get there while the donuts are still fresh.
6: That's true. Yeah. First in line.
8: Is that who reported them? The people that were cooking up the donuts?
6: Probably, yeah.
8: Taking those donuts.
6: What a surprise.
7: I love them.
8: One for me, two for you. One for me. Okay, how about we end that hot off the top news right there, and why don't we take a little break and get ready, because we're going to have a little bit of a competition coming up with the trivia reveal. Everybody at home, you're allowed to play along, so why don't you join us for more fun with Em and Dave O'Naren when we return right after this.
3: We're going to take a bit of a break, but don't you go anywhere. 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
1: We got the three questions I was talking about. Everybody can play along with the trivia reveal right now.
2: All right, let's roll.
1: No matter where you are, let's ask the question, find out what answers we have, and then we'll reveal the real answer. The mature answer, right? How about this one here? On average, this begins to happen to men at the age of 37.
3: That's specific.
1: It is specific. What is it that happens to men at the age of 37, Aaron? What happens there?
2: I'm going to just say stares start to get harder.
1: Yeah. I agree with that. I'm glad you had stares in front of that. Amanda, what did you say?
3: They can't hit the ball as far.
1: Yeah, that's right. Sure. Some of those baseball players are starting to...
3: Yeah.
1: Is that where you're getting this from?
3: Yeah, a little bit. Okay. I'm a getty guy, really.
1: And I said they now start to remember when to take the garbage out all by themselves.
2: Oh, they're growing up now.
1: Yeah. You know, the actual answer is, though? They start acting like their father.
3: Ooh,
1: do I get a ding, ding, ding,
2: really?
1: Or what?
3: Is that a...
2: 37?
1: They remember to start taking the garbage out all by themselves, just like their father.
3: Okay,
1: ding,
3: come
1: ding,
3: on.
1: Ding,
3: I'm
1: ding, ding,
3: give
1: ding,
3: that ding,
1: ding,
3: ding, ding, ding, ding, ding, not at all.
2: Okay. That's cheating.
1: How about this one here? Men who do this live longer than those who don't do this. What is it that they do? Aaron?
2: I know.
1: Yeah.
2: They laugh so hard, your drink comes out of your nose.
3: Nose, yeah.
1: Yeah, I don't want their drink coming out of my nose.
3: Are they living longer from that? I don't know.
2: You know what I mean.
1: Yeah. Amanda, what did you say?
3: I say the guys who don't speed.
1: Guys who don't speed. Okay. I think that's kind of similar to what I was trying to say when I said they just stay in the room playing video games.
3: Sure.
1: Well, when you're not out in the real world, there's no danger, so they'll live longer. But that's not the actual answer. The actual answer is something that I do every day. Kiss my wife before I go to work.
2: Oh, get a room.
1: Love it. Yeah. Okay, let's go to number three here. On average, it takes men 2.5 years to do this. What is it, Aaron? What do you think?
2: How about return their library books?
3: Oh,
2: right?
3: 2 years? Come on, that's terrible.
1: It's true, actually. Young men, when I was younger, I get a library book, and 2.5 years later, I'd find it, you know, crushed under the couch cushions or something. The couch cushions were I never ever cleaned. That was what I did too when I was a young man. Uh-huh. How about this next one, Amanda? What did you say?
3: I say decide on a new car to purchase.
1: Okay.
3: Yeah, they take 2.5 years.
1: Two and a half years to decide on a car.
3: Sure. It's a lot to investigate.
1: And I said it takes them 2.5 years just to accept fate. That's what I say.
2: Wow.
1: But you know what? It also, a little bit of a ding ding for me again, because it takes 2.5 years for them to admit they're losing their hair. They're just accepting fate.
3: Thank you.
1: Okay, that is the trivia reveal. That is the answers we've got for today. That's it. We're done, okay? We're going to move on here. Next thing we are going to do, we're going to talk about some random funny things. Man cold symptoms is what we're going to talk about next on Fun with Em and Dave and Aaron.
4: We're going to take a bit of a break, but don't you go anywhere. Let me tell you why.
5: There's love of fun. There's love of fun. There's love of fun.

0: current time is 7:47.
1: Now, welcome back to the show. Get ready because...
2: There's a lot of fun, there's a lot of fun, there's a lot of fun to come! On Fun With...
3: Am and Davo.
4: And Aaron.
5: Okay, welcome back to Fun With Am and Davo and Aaron.
6: I got a hole in my head.
5: What happened to your bucket? Did you fill the hole in your bucket?
6: I lost everything.
5: Yeah. Did you?
6: Fell out.
5: All right, we're going to do some random funny things, and we're going to talk about Aaron's hole in his head when he's complaining as a man cold symptom. And we've got a lot of man cold symptoms here. In fact, we got this one here. You know, the man complains every 2 minutes that he's dying.
6: Yeah. Stop looking
5: dead. But never actually does.
4: Yeah, true.
5: Okay. And then another man cold symptom here, my love.
3: He wants mommy.
6: Oh.
5: Okay, Aaron, what about you? You got a man cold symptom you want to tell us about other than the hole in your head?
6: Yes, how about the inability to do anything for myself?
5: Yeah,
3: true.
5: That's a true story. Okay. And then how about he can, however... play video games.
3: Sure, oh, yeah. Of course.
5: Yes, yeah. He can. Oh, yeah.
3: Probably helps.
5: No problem with that. Okay, it makes him feel better. And then the next one here, Amanda?
3: He has sneezes that makes the earth tremble.
5: The more sneezing I can do, the better. I love sneezing. That's one of my favorite things to do as a pastime.
3: Mm-hmm.
5: How about this one here? We've got Aaron with another man cold symptom.
6: Okay, visits the doctor, then refuses medication.
3: Oh, that sounds familiar.
5: Yeah. I would do that. I wouldn't even actually visit the doctor.
3: No.
5: None of these symptoms actually apply to me. I'm not a baby when I get sick. I'm not. When I get sick. How about hungry? But he's always hungry.
3: Yeah.
5: I am always hungry. That is true.
3: You're actually not hungry when you're sick.
5: You don't want to eat?
3: No.
5: Oh, okay. Well, you know me better than me.
6: Yeah. That's what you know. He's really sick.
5: Yeah. Okay, Amanda, you got another man cold symptom.
3: He can still go to the weekend football game despite being on his deathbed all week.
5: No problem. It's like when you stub your toe. Well, just take your hand and hit that, and you're going to think about something different. How about this next one here, Aaron, man cold symptom? What do you have?
6: Yeah, confuses wife with his mommy.
5: Okay, and then we're going to finish this off with this final man cold symptom, exaggeration, apparently. Those are it, the man cold symptoms. Make sure you write them all down and use them, okay? That's my gift from me to you. Those are random funny things to talk about right here on Fun with Em and Dave and Aaron. And coming up next, my love, she's going to set us straight on what's going on in the music industry with the...
3: Daily Music News.
5: That's right. Come on back for more Fun with Em and Dave and Aaron.
1: We're going to take a bit of a break, but don't you go anywhere. Let me tell you why.
2: There's love of fun, there's love of fun, there's love of fun.

0: 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Get ready because
1: there's lava fun, there's lava fun, there's lava fun to come.
2: On Fun with
3: Em and Devo
4: and Aaron.
2: We're back. We hope you're back, or you just didn't go anywhere. You stuck around here with us. So
4: thanks for joining us.
2: Yeah, this is Fun with Em and Devo and Aaron, and now it's time for Amanda to take over and give us all the information that we need in the music industry on the daily music news. What's happening there?
3: All right. So Kendrick Lamar has set another record following the success of his grand national tour with Sa-za. Touring data shared updated numbers saying that in 2025, he had the highest grossing touring year by a rapper in history.
2: Whoa!
3: $390.7 million.
2: Yeah, I can't even say that.
3: Yeah,
2: from so high.
3: 2 million tickets sold across 47 shows in 2025.
2: Wow. Too much stuff to keep track of.
3: Too many numbers, actually. I'm not great with that. Okay. Triumph is celebrating the 50th anniversary of their Just a Game album with the release of the board game Triumph Just a Game. The game! So original.
2: I still want to play that now.
3: It's inspired by the game board found inside the original album cover. It invites players to hold on as they collect a set of 3 Magic Power Triumph record discs during their tour and lay it on the line while you fight the good fight. I don't know if that sounds like any other song.
4: Pretty good.
3: Then you reach stardom.
2: You just realize that you're singing these songs, you don't even know how they sound.
3: I have no idea.
2: And you made a better song than the original accident.
3: I can't wait to play the game. Then this one, Luke Bryan has seen those fart goes the butt comments.
2: I'm sorry? I don't know what he's talking about.
3: It's on his social media, and he's not a fan of it.
2: Okay.
3: It started when he teased the song Down Goes the Whiskey with the lyrics, slam goes the door, flying goes the dust, break goes the heart. Commenters immediately began roasting the song, with many pointing out that it's reminiscent of the children's tune Pop Goes the Weasel.
2: Oh.
3: Fart goes the butt. Others began suggesting additional lyrics to the song, and Luke's not a fan.
4: Wow.
3: So.
4: That's a bunch of bad air.
3: Yeah.
2: Okay, well, the important things that we need to know in the world about what's going on in the very mature music industry.
3: I had to say that one. I'm sorry.
2: Oh, my goodness. Okay, you know what? I think it's time now that we hand it over to Aaron.
4: Okay? Finally, my turn.
2: Aaron, it's your turn. What are you going to do here?
4: I've got a joke of the day, so sing out loud and come on back for some laughs.
2: Okay, midweek joke of the day.
4: Yeah.
2: Midweek joke of the day.
4: Warming up.
2: Coming up next on Fun with Em and Devo and Aaron, so stick around here for it.
0: We're going to take a bit of a break, but don't you go anywhere. Let me tell you why.
1: There's lava fun!